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1: Right.
0: 2-1 has arrived at MUSC.
1: 10-4.
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0: Medic 5-1, respond to 1438 Victory Lane, Scranton, 1438 Victory Lane, Scranton, at Tyler Road in Victory Lane, in reference to breathing problems.
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0: First step, Volvo, on 378. I spoke to the complainant. She realized that vehicle was back in the yard and no longer on the road. Thanks, clear up.
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0: 820 Florence, go ahead.
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0: Medic 10-1, respond to 540 West John Paul Jones Road, Effingham, 540 West John Paul Jones Road, Effingham, at South Derby Street and Randy Lane, in reference to allergic reaction or envenomation.
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0: Medic 22. Response at 540 West John Paul Jones Road, 540 West John Paul Jones Road. Reference to a 23-year-old male. He's conscious and breathing, possibly having an allergic reaction to something. Not known exactly what. Also has a knot in his throat and cannot swallow. Run codes are 2 Delta 1, 2 Delta 1. The complainant is surviving her sister, also just passed out due to an anxiety attack. We're still getting further.
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1: 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Go ahead.
0: 378, North Old Georgetown, 378, North Old Georgetown. It's going to be on a silver Kia. Savannah. So it's going to be 419, Bravo, Bravo, Delta, 419, BBZ, South Carolina.
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5: 540 West John Paul Jones Road, 540 West John Paul Jones Road. You're responding to a 23-year-old male, conscious and breathing, possibly having an allergic reaction. Rather, he has a knot in his throat and he cannot swallow.
3: Medic 25, are you 24?
5: Run code is 2-Delta-1, 2-Delta-1. And we're also being advised at this time, sister passed out due to an anxiety attack.
6: Okay, 25,
5: we're trying to get updated information on her. They are advising she is conscious at this time, just not responding normally.

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1: 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That simple.

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0: Medic 2-1, just advising both patients are conscious and breathing at this time. The female patient's 11 years old.
1: Central Mayor, ready to command.
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3: Go ahead.
1: Central, we're going to be releasing all apparatus from the scene. I'm going to be remaining on the scene along with the deputy for a few more minutes.
4: T111,
5: Florence.
4: Go ahead.
5: 1051 passes the vehicles. I'm going to be 10-8 en route in USC, Mary.
4: 10-4.
6: Florence,
4: D30,

0: Can you answer this pretty quick, man? Fire's been extinguished, left in care of the homeowner. All units are going to be clear.
1: Copy that. My number is 586. 586.
0: 586. Copy.

0: 4 and 5.
1: $3.85, 4 and 5.
0: Operating.

0: Like, I put a name and date of birth in my tag. If you could just run it, it's showing 1071 domestic violence, I think. Just make sure. And if so, we can go ahead and send it. It should be performance count.
1: 85, affirmative, stand by. 85. Are we going to have charges?
0: Copy. You can go ahead and send 1072. And just revise Florence County. It's a deputy already. Got the jail with me. That's on service.
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1: Copy clear, command terminated. That run number is 435-435.
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1: Zip-o.
2: Middle medic 2-1. 2-1. 2-1 is on scene.
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1: Hello?
0: A20 South Center Road, East Seven Pines. South Center Road, East Seven Pines. Callers advise that there is a large hog walking in the roadway.
2: Medic 1 1, response at 417 North Williamson Road, 417 North Williamson Road. Law enforcement on scene requesting their hot for a patient that's feeling faint.
1: Yeah, for my cousin, we'll check on you.
0: Careful.
3: Hold on, cousin.

0: 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EMS was not wanted.
1: 10-4, Medic 16, do you copy?
0: 16, copy.

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1: D30 Florence, go ahead.
0: I saw 411, 10-6 in USC.
1: 10-4.
0: Correction, Florence, only E111, 10-6, I'm 10-8.
1: 8-30, Florence, still.
0: Florence, you want to...
1: E103, Florence, go ahead.
0: 10-5, the one I had at that point. New German, 10-8.
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1: 781, respond to 1202 Greg Avenue, Florence, 1202 Greg Avenue, Florence at South Calhoun Drive and South at East Oak Drive, in reference to falls.
2: 111,
1: respond to 1202 Greg Avenue, Florence, 1202 Greg Avenue, Florence at South Calhoun Drive and South at East Oak Drive, in reference to falls.
3: Florence Fire Department, Station 1, Engine 111, respond with Medic 71 to 1202 Greg Avenue, 1202 Greg Avenue. Reference to a patient that fell.
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3: 57-year-old male, he's conscious and breathing. He fell in her, now he has back pain. 17 Delta 4, not responding normally.
5: I've hit the Hartsville City Fire. I've hit the Hartsville City Fire. I need to respond to area of 1608 South 5th Street, 1608 South 5th Street, reference to a crash notification.
6: 7-1, you're responding along with Florence City Fire Station 1, Engine 111 to 1202 Greg Avenue, 1202 Greg Avenue. You're responding to a 17 Delta 4, 57-year-old male, conscious and breathing, that fell at the location and is now having back pain. He is not responding normally.

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0: 8-1.
4: Central Medic 22, have law enforcement come to this location.
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2: 8-1, be added, be added.
6: 6 EMS 1, I'll be en route to that location as well.
5: 10-4. 10-4.
7: Central Medic 1-1.
8: Central 5-1.
5: Medic 1-1. 10-4.
7: Clear with a refusal.
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1: Hey, 85, Florence. Go ahead.
0: The tag from the jail, Florence County, is served at Warren today.
1: 10-4.
0: Also, make a note, my dad, Florence County took possession of a large amount of drugs as well. They're going to make the charges on the area.
1: 10-4.

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1: Affirmative. Everything's good for
0: 10-4. Do you need them to come hot, or?
2: Negative.
0: 10-4. Twins.
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1: That's Cat 3.
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1: Yeah.
0: D20, 1050, no details, 1608 South 5th Street. County's advising you can 1022, they've located the phone.
1: Yeah, boy, I copy. Appreciate it.
2: Central EMS 1.
3: Go ahead.
2: You can cancel law enforcement from Paul Jones Road. We've got it all resolved. What units we transport momentarily?
3: 10-4.

0: Dillon County units, West 3rd Avenue, Richard Temple Boulevard, West 3rd Avenue, Richard Temple Boulevard. Call was advised at 1046. Advise you struck something in the roadway and flattened her tire. Meet 1012 in a red Hyundai Kona. We're checking to see if Lakeview has any units tonight.
1: 1030, our copy is. Lakeview's got 1041 to have them take care of it, please. If not, just advise.
0: Gentle.

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0: Two two is going to be clear on John Paul Jones Road. 2-1 is going to be transporting one patient. They will advise you to the which hospital in just a second.
1: 10-4.
2: 14 Tavish Rose now.
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3: Central 2-1 is on route in the cloud. 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
1: 435, Florence, go ahead. Is there any way you can give me that CAD number for the traffic stop I had on Second Loop Road, man, on Second Loop Road?
2: 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Patient low with EMS 111 is clear available.
0: Okay, for 434-417, 434-417. Need the VIN or 1014 off that motorcycle for the logbook, sir.
3: Run number is 2296.
1: I got it. That VIN was unreadable and kind of scratched it off. Mike was, I saw his registered to him. All I had was a year to make of it.
0: That E85, go ahead with that 1014.
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0: 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Patrol can 1022.
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2: 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He is responding and breathing normally. 10-4, they're advising he's also been vomiting.
1: Got been vomiting.
3: Central Medic 2-1.
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0: TN60 on 164 northbound I-95, 164 northbound I-95. The vehicle versus sign, no further 1014.
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0: Sherman 378, right at the Williamsburg County line. 378, right at the Williamsburg County line. You know, Volkswagen, I think it's an Atlas SUV, black in color. In Georgia 28, Charlie Mike Charlie 4662. Charlie Mike Charlie 4662, Georgia.
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0: 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Can I get the address one time? You said Washington Apartments.
1: 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It's Washington Apartments, Apartment C. One moment. 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
2: 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Run code is 21, Baker 2, Mike. It's coming from the lower leg. She is responding and breathing normally. No reported bleeding disorder or blood thinners.
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2: Affirmative. Caller says granddaughter has been fussing and cussing at the caller. She locked herself in the bathroom, cut her arms. It's a 15-year-old female with pajama pants and a t-shirt. I don't know if she has weapons. Screaming in the background is being very vulgar. We do have law enforcement en route as well.

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0: 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Because I'm 1088. I don't see them.
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4: Medic 4-1, respond to 4474 Gaiman Road, Timminsville, 4474 Gaiman Road, Timminsville, at Strawberry Lane and West Deer Road, in reference to breathing problems.
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1: 6-1, copy.
0: 10-4.
2: Central 5-1. 5-1. I think we're on scene. I'm out investigating.
0: 10-4.

0: Good morning, Ralph.
1: Ten four. Medic 7-1. You're going to 1832 West Lucas Street. Disregard. Medic 7-1, you're going to 1832 West Lucas Street, room 157. You're responding to a 30-year-old female, conscious and breathing, having an allergic reaction to Delta 1, to Delta 1. She is not responding normally, and she does have difficulties breathing and swallowing. So advise them to go all the way to the back.
2: Talk.

0: Medic 41, you're responding to a 78-year-old female conscious and breathing who advised the alarm company that she was not feeling good and having shortness of breath. 6 Delta 1, they're asking for you to go through the carport door.
1: E85, Florence.

0: E85. TT Towing advised that that subject had to change out of his vehicle. That vehicle left and got off at the 169 at the Petro. He provided the 28 in the van on that vehicle.
1: You got any calls from that subject?
0: 10-10.
1: Please tell that.
0: E85.
2: Go ahead.
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0: Medic 7-1, it's actually going to be the one on West Palmetto Street, 3783 West Palmetto Street, room 157. Copy, is that going to be Medic 3, Stitcher? Affirmative.
1: Medic 3-2, we copy the right and show us around.
0: 10-4. Thank you, 3-2. 10-7-1, clear and available. 10-4.

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1: Fourteen, are you 10-4? 14-10-4. 14-10-4. 14-10-4. 14-10-4. 14-10-4. 14-10-4. 14-10-4. 14-10-4. 14-10-4. 14-10-4. 14-10-4. 14-10-4. 14-10-4. 14-10-4. 14-10-4. 14-10-4. 14-10-4. 14-10-4. 14-10-4. 14-10-4. 14-10-4. 14-10-4. 14-10-4. 14-10-4. 14-10-4. 14-10-4. 14-10-4. 14-10-4. 14-10-4. 14-10-4. 14-10-4. 14-10-4. 14-10-4. 14-10-4. 14-10-4. 14-10-4. 14-10-4. 14-10-4. 14-10-4. 14-10-4. 14-10-4. 14-10-4. 14-10-4. 14-10-4. 14-10-4. 14-10-4. 14-10-4. 14-10-4. 14-10-4. 14-10-4. 14-10-4. 14-10-4. 14
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0: 341 at North Glendale School Road. 341 at North Glendale School Road. Send me a white color Corvette. 28 going to be Delta Juliet Romeo 507, DJR 507. Correction, it's going to be Quebec Juliet Romeo 507, QJR 507, South Carolina.
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0: Tomorrow, 2125, be advised. Still rolling, tail flashes on. Looks like he's looking for somewhere to pull off.
1: 10-4.

0: Final stop's going to be 341 at South Powell Road. 341 at South Powell Road.
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0: I have a 17 Alpha 3 coming in, and Medic 6 is coverage area, 716 McElveen Street in Pamplico, in reference to a 40-year-old female conscious and breathing that fell yesterday and hurt her tailbone.
1: Dispatch 14 is clear from Caroline Vines en route back to Darlington.
0: 4.
2: Central 4-1. 4-1. 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
0: 10-4.

0: 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At East 3rd Avenue and East 3rd Avenue. In reference to falls.
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0: 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You're responding to a 40-year-old female, conscious and breathing, that's fallen. 17 Alpha 3, she fell yesterday, and she injured her tailbone.
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0: 3-2.
2: 885, Florence.
3: Yes, ma'am. We're right to the MLT Gold Gabber 3.
0: 10-4.
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1: 9871, respond to 1920 West Lucas Street, Florence, 1920 West Lucas Street, Florence, Econo Lodge, Unit 109, Edna and Interstate 95, in reference to seizures.
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3: Tampa. 30-year-old male, conscious and breathing. He had a seizure. It's going to be a 12 Charlie 4.
4: Central 41.
3: Oh, no, it's going to be a 12 Alpha 1 Echo. 12 Alpha 1 Echo. He's accepted. Go ahead.
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0: D111, Florence.
1: Purple.
0: D111, Marion County's called back. It says they've got that U-Haul vehicle for reckless driving stopped at 576 and 76. Still need patrol to respond.
2: Central Medic, 6-1.
3: 6-1.
2: Florence, D113. Okay.
0: D113, Florence, go ahead.
3: 10-4.
2: You trying to get a hold of me?
0: I did. You can give radio 21.
2: Careful.
4: 580-30. Can you 25 the sheriff's office over there?
5: Central Medic, 3-2.
3: 3-2.
2: Where at?
5: Yes, ma'am. We have arrived at MUSD.
3: 10-4.
4: 576 and
2: 76. I copy him. I'm getting gas over here in these forms.
4: 10-4, there's 10-4.
2: 435, correct.
0: 885, Florence Civil.
2: 6-1, Category 3, patient.
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0: National Cemetery in 301. 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Pencil Black Nissan Rogue, South Carolina, Sierra Zulu Bravo 720, SZV 720, South Carolina.
1: 385
0: Florida. July, somebody left on the Freedom. I'm not sure what he's doing right now.
1: 385 Florida.

0: Well, yeah, if I'll be freedom in St. Louis.
1: Central Medic 6-1.
2: 6-1.
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0: Murphy, one left.
1: T-111, Florence, go ahead.
0: Just Mason 19 from Marion County. They're issuing a summons for a violation. They do not need us out there. You can go clear that call.
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0: or if you want to let Rich do that, okay, you might have about 10, 14 to next.
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1: 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Just this is up.

0: Marion County units, Florence County units, 1090-1094, 1090-1094, pull over for a reckless driver, US 76, vehicle left the hot spot, headed towards Florence, gray Dodge Charger with black stripes on it, vehicle was all over the roadway, call was provided no further, Florence clear, 2330.
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1: What?
0: This is 1010 on that vehicle. I'm coming all the way from the office back to Marion County, and I'm 1044.
1: Yeah, all right.
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0: 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Respond to 555 East Chivas Street, Florence. 555 East Chivas Street, Florence. 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
1: 455.
2: 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Florence Fire Department. Station 114. 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
3: First one is South Carolina 750 Alpha Uniform Charlie 750 AUC. It's going to be on a white color Nissan Maxima. So far, for the second.
2: It's going to be a general fire alarm, zone number 3. 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
3: South Carolina 477 Delta Charlie Sierra 477 DCS. South Carolina is going to be on a gray mile. Okay.
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0: the Arlington County unit, 1090-1094, 1090-1094, pull over for possible 1055. Call is advised, and they're at Sand Pit Road and Ashby Road, Sand Pit Road and Ashby Road, via Gray Dodge Charger, South Carolina, 1028-712, Delta Alpha Zulu, vehicle swerving all over the roadway, headed towards Ashby Road, caller provided no further, Florence Square, 2353.
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1: Looks like it's going to be Florence County, possibly.
0: Denver.
1: Right where it turns east on Green Highway.
0: Devil.
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0: 812. Uh-huh, 28750, Alpha Uniform Charlie, decaling tag expires 5-2026, 29's clear.
1: Temple, we copy, thank you.
0: Temple.

0: 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Respond to 2645 Crossing Road, Florence. 2645 Crossing Road, Florence. At Arthur Road and McPherson Farm Road. In reference to electrical hazard.
1: House Springs Fire Department, House Springs Fire Department, Station 1, Engine 711. Respond to 2645 Clausen Road, 2645 Clausen Road, in reference to an electrical hazard. Complainant is advising she has a ticking inside of her wall, and to go down McPherson. Probably cannot see any wires or anything arcing. There's no power lines or wires being reported as being down. And she's advising the power provider at the location is Duke Energy.

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0: 9 county units to 90 county to 94 below Florida wanted subject. Jaheim Tyshawn Singletary. Jaheim Tyshawn Singletary. Bravo Mike, 24 years of age. 5'9", 135 pounds. Brown eyes, black hair. Subjects wanted for a family offense. Also prohibited from possession of 1059, wanted for the domestic violence. Any contact with this subject, hold and notify Dylan. Florence Clear, 0005.
1: 47
0: simple. 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
0: 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A-111 Florence, 10-20 time check.
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0: A-111 Florence, Tiffle. A-125 Florence, 10-20 time check.
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0: Dillon County Unit 2090-94, 2090-94, Bowler for wanted subject, Dominique Dion Curry, Dominic Dion Curry, Bravo Mike, 36 years of age, 6 foot tall, 180 pounds, brown eyes, black hair. Subject is wanted for a weapons offense, wanted discharging a weapon into, at or into a vehicle. Any contact with this subject, hold and notify Dillon. Florence Clear, 00011.
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2: 247,
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0: Florence,
2: 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Mm-hmm. 2645, Clawson. Single story, lightweight, single family. Another children. 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

0: Medic 2-1, respond to 2641 West Black Creek Road, Florence, 2641 West Black Creek Road, Florence, at West Black Creek Road and West Joan Road, in reference to traffic accident.
1: 10-4.

0: 2641 2641 West Black Creek Road. County's advised in 1050. 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Vehicle versus multiple mailboxes and a brick pillar. 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
2: 2-1, you're responding along with Windy Hill Fire Department and Highway Patrol to 2641 West Black Creek Road in reference to a one-car accident that ran through a bunch of mailboxes and a brick column, also a couple of yards. They're advising it's too dark to see where the vehicle's at this time. 29 Baker 5 uniform.
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0: Darlington County Unit 1090-1094, 1090-1094, but look for a possible 1055, South Main Street, South Governor Williams Highway, South Main Street, South Governor Williams Highway, County's advising a silver Dodge Charger, South Carolina 1028-712, Delta Hotel Golf. As that vehicle is at the stoplight at this intersection, the light keeps changing, the vehicle's moving. County provided no further. Florence Clear, 0017.
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0: 820,
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1: 820,
2: Lawrence, tell. That was a run out. It's actually 10-6. They're stuck in the roadway.
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0: 820, make contact with the county. 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This vehicle is possibly involved in a 1050.
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3: I see, I just arrived on scene, but the vehicle does not look to be on scene. The Dodge Charger we got in 52 at McKeever. McKeever runs right up to Black Creek Road, and they said that it's got damage on it, like it ran into something concrete or brick. Yeah, the witnesses here saying it was a great Dodge Charger. I'm 17.
1: Temple.
0: Florence, D58, all units today.
1: D58, Florence, Temple.

0: 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I'll be 1023.
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2: 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We do have the sheriff's office dispatched as well.
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5: 76.
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0: 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This is going to be your vehicle and driver. We're going to be 1023 with him if you get clear, if you want to meet us over here. 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

0: 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Xavion Jameer Harley. Xavion Jameer Harley, 22 years of age. Bravo Mike, 6'4", 340 pounds. Brown hair, black eyes. Subject is wanted for intimidation to include stalking. Any contact with the subject, hold and notify Florence. Correction, hold and notify Dillon. Florence clear, 0039.
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0: South. 847 South, Florence, Florence,
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0: Dillon County unit. Not sure if it's a 1046 or 1050. 1046 will be SC 38 Gulf Swamp Road. Being a 2012 Toyota Tundra Visor, not sure what's going on with the vehicle. D47-10-4. The county's advising 626-626.
1: Yes, D47-10-4. Either of you, 10-4.
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0: 85, Florence, 10-8, so far.

0: 76 Crater Road, 76 Crater Road, silver color. I'm not sure, man. It might be an Infinity. Suck on a 433 Delta Alpha Golf, 433 DAG. Suck on.
1: Okay.

0: 往西我去搭这边的方向。
1: 76 course 1 is
0: going to be on a black and colored GMC Sierra. 28 is going to be 485 Alpha, full deck Alpha, 485 AQA, Dr. Ron.
1: 18 dispatch. E1254,
2: Over 18.
1: I got the caller back on the line. He's advised that he's coming to the door.
2: Hey, bro.
3: We can't get the ambulance any closer to the house. We did find the driveway, and we made it maybe a third of the way. We've got probably 200 or 300 yards to go, so we're going to take the stretcher.
2: 10-5.

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4703. Have you seen anything? Me neither. There's a Dillon County deputy back here. I'll pull up next to him and see if he's on the phone.

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2: 8125,
3: Florence, hey, so you're going to be responding to an unknown problem. It's going to be at 3223 South Dingle Drive. We already have county en route.
0: I don't think they know where it's at.
3: We received this call via text. The person that texted us sent a text that said help. They provided the address as well. And heard what happened there. I'm sorry, we're just mapping at 411 East 1st Avenue in Tampico, but they provided the address of 3223 South Dingle Drive. Do you have any further information? Rentals at 32 Baker 3.
2: Oh,
0: 11-E-30.
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0: come up this way and see if you see any 1042s or 1050s on your way. Just double check behind me. The sheriff's office on 1021. We're 1044. Now they're saying it's something possibly in Marion.
1: Something.

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It was Dixon Crater Rose. It's gonna be a blue in color. Not sure of a make. It's gonna be a sedan. It's gonna be a 1293 Uniform Charlie. 1293 UC Tacoma.

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1: Hey, we just found him. He's on Gump Swamp at 501. On Gump Swamp, right there.
2: Toronto 247, be 1023.
3: 847, Florence 10-4, we copy. Go Swamp 501.
1: 830 is 1023 also.
2: Florence, we're going to be on Gun Swamp Road just off 38.
3: 10-4. 830, Florence.
1: Yeah.
3: 830, so far.
4: Oscar Foxtrot Alpha, Delta Bravo 8 Alpha out of Arizona. I could be wrong on that, Sam, though.
5: Medic 2-1 Central.
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3: 10-4. 10-4. In reference to the unknown problem, we had we're sending a unit to 411 East 1st Avenue in Pamplico and we're sending that text message that said help. 6-1's on the call. It's an unknown problem. You want us to hold it and let law enforcement advise? Or what do you want to do?
4: Have law enforcement advise.
3: 10-4.

0: 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Central Medic, 6-1.
1: A-1-2-5, Florence. Go ahead.
2: 6-1.
0: Michelle's departing for McLeod, cold. 4-5-9, turn Bravo Foxtrot, 4-5-9, CBF, should come back to it, leave us a 4-view.
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1: Tensile.

0: 830, Florence. 830, 29's on that vehicle are clear, Toyota Tundra. Also located the subject's DL in 29s. 29s are clear.
1: 10-4. Is that the DL out of North Carolina or Arizona?
0: 10-4 hit on Arizona. 1027, if you've got it.
1: 1090 for the number?
0: Just so far.
1: 807-483. Repeating, 807-483, North Carolina.
0: 10-4.

0: Medic 3-1, respond to 4036 West Palmetto Street, Lawrence, 4036 West Palmetto Street, Lawrence, Unit 1, Ejetus Lane and Riley K Lane, in reference to chest pain.
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1: Hey, 30. Careful.
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0: Florence, this race will be Victor Mike Golf, 772, BMG, 772, 85 yards, stop this individual, get ready. You can show me the direction.
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0: Mr. 1048, assist motors and SC-38-1050. You can link them together. It's going to be one and the same. Also, all units are 1080 from the scene. If you could just leave that cat open, I'll put those in some cat here in a few.
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4: 48. 830 Florence, Temple. 847 Florence, 1020 time check. 1097, thank you. 847 Florence, Temple. 258 Florence, 1020 time check. Florence, 258 and E85 or US 76.
0: 258, Temple. 8103, Florence. 1020, time check.
2: 10-2.
0: 8103, Temple. 8111, Florence. 1020, time check.
2: 5-1.
0: 8111 Florence, Tiffle. 8125 Florence, 1020 time check.
4: 1125, I'm 10-4, 76, Craig Ruff.
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1: Medic 2-1, respond to 133 West Clark Road, Florence, 133 West Clark Road, Florence, Carlisle Nursing Home, at TV Road and West Black Creek Road, in reference to breathing problems.
2: 2-4.
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0: 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You're responding to Carlisle Nursing Center. 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She's not able to talk. 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
0: Ten four, go to the front door. 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

0: 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Respond to 406 Park Avenue, Florence. 406 Park Avenue, Florence, Unit A, at West Pine Street and Chestnut Street. 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
2: 4-0-2-5,
3: Florence Tittle.
1: She is full term. 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

Medic 3-1, respond to 1349 Brittany Drive, Florence, 1349 Brittany Drive, Florence, Unit D, at West Palmetto Street and Brittany Drive, in reference to breathing problems.

0: Medic 3-2, respond to 126 West Evans Street, Florence, 126 West Evans Street, Florence, Hotel Florence, at North Dargan Street and North Irby Street, in reference to chest pain.
1: Three two, you're responding to a 50-year-old male conscious and breathing in the lobby that's having chest pain. Your run code's 10 Charlie 3. He is breathing normally and responding normally.
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2: Yeah, copy, Rapha. 125, Rapha. 8-5-8-3-5. Drug out. They weren't pretty strong traffic stop and requested EMS run hot. Yeah. 8-1-3-30-10-4.
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4: 2-1, 10-4.
1: Florence 247, is that the city or the county?
5: 7-1, copy.
4: 7-1, 10-4. I think 18, are you 10-4?
6: 18's in route to go off.
4: 10-4.
0: 8-4-7, it's a city unit. It was 10-0, he does have two county units, 10-23.
4: You're responding to Lucas and Enterprise. Lucas and Enterprise have a trooper on a traffic stop requesting EMS hot, unknown Y, 32 Delta 2, 32 Delta 2.
0: 10-4, currently 45 miles an hour passing Purdue.
1: Copy, they go.
0: E-30, they haven't given us a direction to travel, we're trying. Florence units, county's requesting assistance. East Effingham Highway, Irby Street, East Effingham Highway, South Irby Street, on 1038, possible 1085.
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1: Three-one, are you en route?
3: 8:30. They're passing Harley's Bridge Road. Harley's Bridge Road, possible Pivot 5.
4: Central 3-1.
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1: 10-4.

0: 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Roger, passing 1896, passing 1896, Follies Breach Road.
1: 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D5, 1023.
0: D58, Florence Hill.
2: Category 3.
0: 10-4. Florence Hill, 125, Florence Hill.

0: 8:30. There's no tag on that vehicle. They've turned right onto Oscar Drive.
1: 10-4.
2: This is 2 behind.
3: 3-1.
2: Since you made contact back with the caller, we're at the door and I'll answer.
3: 10-4.
0: 8:30. What's up, Farmer? There's still going to be 2 units.
3: Just confirming you are at apartment D Delta.
2: Farmer Central.
1: Hi, Cap.

0: Well, there's not very near Raza. It's at his left.
1: 151, respond to 305 Pamplico Highway, Florence, 305 Pamplico Highway, Florence, on the go, South Meadow Farm Road and South Church Street, in reference to animal complaint.
2: 85, 10-4, that subject's bush pollen.
0: Got the mirror up.
3: Medic 3-1, they're not answering for me either.
2: 10.
4: Cop says we are not a couple more times again. We're going to be clear if they don't answer.
5: Florence Fire Department Station 5151.
6: Aren't you there? Was that the Dillon 10-0 that bush bond or E85 call that bush bond?
3: 10-4, I'm going to try again as well.
2: Liz.
5: Copy. Law enforcement is requesting you to respond to the ongoing Pamplico Highway, 305 Pamplico Highway in Florence, 305 Pamplico Highway. References to kittens being stuck in the drain. They're requesting some assistance.
2: E30, the Dillon unit that was 10-0, his subject pushed on to Oscar Drive. They're still trying to get further.
7: Central Medic 6-1.
8: Central Medic 3-2 is on pace.
6: 10-4, 85, you copy?
3: 6-1. Which unit?
9: High Drive.
7: Yes, could you clear us from the path, please?
3: 3-2.
2: 10-4. 10-4. E-103, units 10-4, US 52.
10: 2-4-4, this is West Ambulance.
3: 3-1, still no answer. Medic 6-1, Central.
4: Copy.
11: 151, sir.
5: 10-4.
7: Go ahead, 6-1.
3: Can you give me a call?
7: 10-4.
4: Made contact with a person in the address, an apartment. Say your engine not to call 911. No need for EMS at this address.
3: 10-4.
0: Central 3-1. 435. I'm in route to the East Effingham Highway. Not Little Rock.
3: Go ahead.
12: Cat 3.
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2: There's still one more thing. E-3, why is that subject bush bond from SC9? Will be a problem, Mike. Black pants and a ski mask.
3: 10-4.
6: 10-4, I got it. 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
0: 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You want me to continue doing?
1: 3-2, Tango 3.
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1: 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If you don't mind, I appreciate it. Thank you.
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1: 2-2.
0: 2-2 is arrived at McLeod.
1: 10-4. Medic 18, are you 10-4 at Carolina Pines?
2: Three one, County Horse 3, it's going to be a refusal, home scene, taking paperwork.
1: 10-4.

0: attention, Medic 26. 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
0: Medic 18, are you 10-4?
2: 5-1, 10-4.
3: 5-1, 10-4.

0: 551, you're responding to 240 Charles Street, 240 Charles Street at the Florence County Disability and Special Needs. You're responding in reference to a 67-year-old female, conscious and breathing, that fell and has a gash on her head, 17 Baker 1. She is breathing normally and responding normally.
1: Cap.
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5: E58, I'll make contact. 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
5: Thank you, Ryan. 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
1: 7-1 is going to be transporting 1 to McLeod, cold.
0: Hi, Gavin.
2: 10-4. Dispatch back 26. Go ahead. It's going to be 151 Tallulah Street. 151 Tallulah Street. 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
4: 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Temple? P125 Florence. 1020 time check.
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0: 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GG. 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
1: Medic 26, are you 10-4?
0: Go ahead.
2: And
0: 2-1 and 7-1 are out at the club.
1: Copy 2-1 and 7-1.
0: T-10,
1: you cut out.
0: 26, this is 10-4.

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0: 2-2 is clear, McLeod.
1: 10-4.
2: Dispatch, Bruce 13 from the all location. Going up to the woods. Can you advise forestry, please?
1: Sure.
0: Tanker 13 will be arriving on location. Bruce 13, where do you need me?
1: 26, en route to McLeod. 10-4.
2: That right quick. I don't believe there's anything we're going to do with it, so that's wait till the forester gets here.
0: 10-8-9-4.

0: That's 151. 151. Y'all see?
1: Yeah. 403,
0: Bus 13. 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
1: 401. Go ahead, sir.
2: I got me to not see any cats.
1: Do you need any apparatus from Station 4?
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2: I had a unit arrive. 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
0: 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E-103 flight, 10-20 time check.
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0: 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E-111 flight, 10-20 time check.
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0: Florence County's out with the subject. Nellie Street, South Rosemary Avenue. Nellie Street, South Rosemary Avenue. Male parties passed out in the vehicle. Unsure if the subject's 1055. 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

0: A111, 4516, 4516, US 501. 1050 vehicle versus deer via 2021 Hyundai. Roadway's clear.
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2: A30, 111, I got his packages. I'm ready to head that way.
1: 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I appreciate you picking them up. I'll work out this business.

0: 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285, 285, 285, 285, 285, 285, 285,
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0: 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Sounds like just sleeping in the vehicle. There's nothing wrong with him. They're on 1022
1: something.
2: A-1034,
1: Tiffle. 1-C-30 on 1022. A-34, it's Tiffle.

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1: 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A111 Florence, 1020 time check.

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0: 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P125 Florence, 1020 time check.
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1: P30, Florence, clear.
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0: Tampa.
1: I apologize for that, Florence. I think I said South Carolina the first time. It's a Florida 628.
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0: Lindale Montana units, 1503-1503-SE38-1046 vehicle. Be a light colored Dodge pickup truck in the middle of the roadway with no lights on.
1: Florence 258, I copy. I'll be in there.
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2: Medic 1-1, respond to 827 North Fire Tower Road, Florence, 827 North Fire Tower Road, Florence, at Catfish Circle and Backwoods Drive, in reference to seizures.
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Medic 1-1, you're responding to a 20-year-old male. He's not conscious. He is breathing. He was having a seizure. He only had one seizure. 12 alpha 1 echo. 12 alpha 1 echo. He is an epileptic as well. No history of stroke or brain tumor. We ran the breathing diagnostic. He had an elevated breathing rate.

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2: 820 Florence. 1020 South Jack.
3: Florence, 111. Somebody gets out of place.
2: 811 Florence, Tiffle. 820 Florence, 1020 time check.
0: 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She is responding and breathing normally.
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0: 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E-Temple, E58 Florence, 1020 time check.
1: 1201.
0: E-58 Florence, E-Temple. E-85 Florence, 1020 time check.
1: 32.
0: E-85 Florence, E-Temple. E-103 Florence, 1020 time check. E-103 Florence, 1020 time check.
1: 76.
0: E-103 Florence, Tiffle. E-111 Florence, 1020 time check. 76. E-111, Tiffle. E-125 Florence, 1020 time check.
1: 76.
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1: 3-1.
0: It's the gated portion of the community. You have to have a gate code.

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1: 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Neither one is working.

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2: Yes, I thought there's a man.
1: Yeah,

0: Roger,
1: 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Hey, maybe there's a median error here.
0: Go ahead, I'll see. Hey, did you put that light back? Way down the road.
2: Yeah, I just put my hand on. We're good.
3: That is all the numbers that we, the codes we have, and that's the code that she gave us. Sound check in prior is on another address.
2: Thank you.
3: That's the one we have on file, is Pound 0.

0: Medic 3-1, I'm calling her back again to see if they have another COVID by chance.
1: Sandra, we've had a resident come to the gate and made entry. We're on scene now.
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2: 31.
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0: 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A52, Florence, 1020, time check.
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0: 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A30, Florence, 1020, time check. A34, it's Tivel.

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0: 858 Tiffle, 885 Florence, 1020 time check. 885 Florence, 1020 time check.
2: 33.
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0: 8103 Tiffle. 8111 Florence, 1020 time check.
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0: 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Ronnie Carroll Brett, Whiskey Mike, 43 years of age, 5'6", 160 pounds, green eyes, black hair. Subjects wanted for shoplifting, 2,000 or less. Any contact with this subject, hold and notify Dillon. Floor is clear. Bye, Evan.
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0: 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Grenatia Yogyasha Williams, Bravo Foxtrot, 21 years of age, 5'3", 125 pounds, brown eyes, black hair. Subjects wanted for second degree assault. Any contact with the subject, hold and notify Dillon. Florence Clear, 519.
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0: D76 will have zone 1 and 2. Whenever he signs on, he'll have zone 4 and 5. 107 will have zone 6 and 7. 115 will have zone bearing and billing. 118 will have zone 3. 123 and 130 will have zone 1 and 2.
1: D32 Florence Tittle.

Medic 2-1, respond to 1200 East National Sanitary Road, Florence, 1200 East National Sanitary Road, Florence, Veterans Village, at Stockade Drive in Noisy Lane, in reference to sick person.

0: Four.
1: 2-1, cover. Two one, you're responding to a 72-year-old male, conscious and breathing, who is having breathing difficulty and correction. He's having right side pain and difficulty swallowing. Charlie 2, they're asking for you to make a left and go to Building 6. This is Prison Hall, room 6211B.
2: 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Subject is wanted for 1057. 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

0: Medic 1-1, respond to 8124 Road, Florence, 8124 Road, Florence at Eureka Road and College Lake Drive, in reference to sick person.
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0: Medic 3-1, respond to 1370 Celebration Boulevard, Florence, 1370 Celebration Boulevard, Florence, Addison of Florence at Tubali Drive and Hazel Drive, in reference to breathing problems.
1: Oh my god.
2: 3-1, 10-4. 22, don't think. 10-4. Three one, you're responding to the Addison of Florence and represent an 84-year-old female, conscious and breathing, having trouble breathing. Run code is 6-Charlie-1. She is responding normally. She does not have any difficulty speaking between breaths. She is not clammy. Go to the front entrance.

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1: 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Go ahead.
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0: Be US-52, Effingham Highway. US-52, Effingham Highway. Gonna be a 4 Ranger, Black and Curly. Sacramento 1028, 944, Charlie, Juliet, Mike. That's 944, CJM, out of South Carolina.
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0: A115, Old Stage Road, Sandy Bluff Road, Old Stage Road, Sandy Bluff Road. I was advising 1045, deer in the roadway.
1: 10-4, Florence, I'll let you know. 10-4.
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0: Florence, go ahead. South 5th Street, Marlboro Avenue. South 5th Street, Marlboro Avenue on a white and code sedan. South Carolina 1028-251 to Mike Golf, 251 to MG, South Carolina.
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0: 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You can come tonight.
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2: Tennessee Rescue, respond to 156 North Interstate 95. Tennessee, 156 North Interstate 95. Tennessee, 156N, at Penile Road and Alligator Road, in reference to traffic accident.
3: Tennessee.
1: 10-4.

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0: Gina, 10 years running along with our Simmonsville Fire Department and Highway Patrol to the 156 northbound on 95. Have a reported accident. Vehicles are in the median. You're looking for a white truck car carrier versus a second white truck. Complainant did advise there was 4 or 5 vehicles pulled over on the side of the road. Run codes 29, Baker 1 uniform. Did appear to have one holding their head and one sitting on the ground. 3-1.
1: 3-1 is in route for hour emergent.
0: 3-1, 10-4.

0: 8123, Pimpton Road, East Hales, 156 northbound, I-95. Counties advise in a white truck and a white car carrier, 1012 in the median, 1052, 1070, 1017.
1: 1017.
0: 8123, Florence Tiffle. 8116, Florence Tiffle.
1: Careful.
0: Tiffle.

0: on R 68, 1038 in Darlington.
1: 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Go ahead.

0: 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Again, SC403 at SC340 on a Silver Chevrolet pickup. South Carolina Hotel Uniform India 714. Again, Hotel Uniform India 714.
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2: 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C115 Florence, Quinn. Florence, I'm 1088 at Old Stage and 917. You got any other
1: 1020 on this animal in the roadway?
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0: 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T-9, Canyon Central.
1: T-9,
0: per fire department on scene, advising you can cancel at this time. It's not an accident. The vehicle broke down.
1: Turn level.
0: Medic 22, are you 10-4?

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1: 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Or move out of the highway, just let DOT need to come pick it up.
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0: It's going to be Pamlico Highway and Broach Street. That's Pamlico Highway and Broach Street. It's going to be on a Chevy Silverado that's gray in color. So this off turn line at 1028 of G Golf, K Kilo, W Whiskey, 868. That's GKW 868.
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2: Medic 31 Central.
3: 141-131-114, Battalion 1, 111, respond to 2199 dated H. McLeod Boulevard, Florence, 2199 dated H. McLeod Boulevard, Florence, 5-star Chevy, at West Evans Street and Ventry Lane, in reference to structure fire.

0: Medic 71, respond to 2199 dated H. McCaw Boulevard, Florence, 2199 dated H. McCaw Boulevard, Florence, 5-star Chevy, at West Evans Street in Ventry Lane, in reference to structure fire.
1: Hello, copy.
2: They are advising there is fire inside the shop. 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Good.
3: Station Medic 31 is going to be temporary out of service for decon.
2: Okay.
4: 10-4-1-3-1 respond.
2: 10-4-1-3-1.
5: Central Battalion 1, out of 114 respond.
2: 10-4.
5: Central, you copy 141 and route?
2: I do.

Medic 7-1, you're responding to a commercial structure fire at 2199 David H. McLeod, 5-star Chevy. They are advising they have smoke, flames visible in the shop area.

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1: 161,
2: okay. Fire D-118, Thunder Road, Farmers.
3: Okay. Command, I need more than right here. I need to know what road you want me on and everything else.
4: D-118, Florence, claim.
5: Medic 7-1, just advising it is a confirmed structure fire at this time.
0: If you come on down by the BMW, cross on Century, you'll make it right on here. And you go ahead and sit up.
3: Okay.
2: I mean, you're from 2 East Red Bud Lane. You're from 2 East and Red Bud Lane. 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
4: A-118, Florence 2.
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2: A-1-15,
1: go ahead. Well, I got another 1045 at DOT on MacArthur Road, just up from Bluff Road.
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0: Medic 2-1, respond to 1309 Highlander Court, Florence, 1309 Highlander Court, Florence, at Chandler Circle and Highlander Court, in reference to falls.
1: Go to command,
2: Central Medic 2-2.
3: 2-2.
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2: Central 2-2, you can go ahead and assign us that call. We'll be en route to the unit.
1: Central Dispatch, go to command.
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3: 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Run code is 17 Alpha 5 Mike.
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3: So far, there appears to be no injuries. No bleeding, and he is still on the floor.
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4: Florence, I'll move to 1045 on the highway. I'm kidding.
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1: Go ahead, come in.
0: Primary research, clear.
1: I'm sorry, what was that last?
0: Primary research is clear.
1: Copy, confirming the structure is clear.
0: The primary research is clear, Central.
1: Tampa.
2: Central Medic, you ready, man?
3: Go ahead.
2: 2-2's been around, so they call approximately 5 minutes.
3: Tampa. Ten ninety four, Dillon County units, be on the lookout for a reckless driver. I-95 with a 189 southbound, We have burgundy colored diesel Ford truck tailgating and almost running into other vehicles. No for the 1014 Florence, it's clear, 648.
4: Florence, you want to
3: send my cab? You want to send Florence, 10-4.

0: Central 31.
1: 114, officer, come in.
2: 31.
0: Clear from the cloud, we're returning.
2: Yes.

0: Sterling County, and it's 4th Street in the roadway. I-95 is a 194.5 northbound. I-95 is a 194.5 northbound. There's going to be a tree in the right lane.
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0: 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Go ahead, man.
1: Since the fire was not fully built, it seemed a little while longer. 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
0: Yes, sir. I know y'all got a lot going on right now.
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0: It's going to be Freedom Boulevard and American Drive. It's Freedom Boulevard and American Drive. It's going to be on a Mustang. It's going to be red in color. It's going to be South Carolina 1028 of 887 C Charlie and November F Foxtrot. That's 887 CNF.
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2: 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Pulse 115. O2 is 88. 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He's on hospice. They advise come to the side door.
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0: That would be SG38 in Johnsville. SG38 in Johnsville. So black in color, Nissan SUV. Pennsylvania 10.8, Mike Hotel Bravo 6146, MHB 6146.
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0: 1090, 1094, Darlington County units, be on the lookout for a red star for I-20 westbound of the 139, I-20 westbound of the 139 coming out of Florence. A yellow and colored tractor trailer all over the roadway. Go for the 1014, Florence is clear, 710.
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0: 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Respond to 2325 Carnell Drive, Florence, 2325 Carnell Drive, Florence, Florence Code Up Greenwood Site at South Canal Drive and Pamplico Highway in reference to outside fire.
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0: Yeah.
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0: I traveled from the 131 to the 138 mile marker on 1044.

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0: Lydia Highway. A white and colored work van, ladders on top, all over the roadway, headed towards the SC-1C1. No further than 14-4, clear 7:30.
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0: 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East 134. 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Gray Hyundai. Gray Hyundai. South Carolina. 2389 Uniform Alpha. Again, 2389 UA South Carolina.
1: Arthur Fitzgerald Silver. Yes.
2: Florence, or 70, Crystal.
1: Star 70, Florence, Central. Central did not, no, sir.
3: Yeah,
1: well. EMS-1, Central.
4: Dispatching for 11.
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1: Alpha 10, 535 South Church Street at Courtney McGinnis, 33-year-old female that doesn't feel good.
6: Right,
1: two area.
6: Angela, I love you. Cut off for saying you're tonight.
5: Yes, sir.
4: Affirmative. Central 2-2. 2-2.
1: Two-two.
4: 2-2, we copy. Traffic for Courtney McGinnis. You can show us around.
1: Yeah.
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5: Tampa is going to be arrested for traffic control.
1: 10-4.

0: 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New Market Road, SC-151 on a white and colored Kia Optima. South Carolina 1028 Whiskey Victor Yankee 392 WBY 392 South Carolina.
1: 216-474. 21. 21. My apologies. 22, show up on scene.
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1: 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We need access to it. We should be able to send you 2 minutes on it.
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0: 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I'm 1044 tonight.
1: Yeah.

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1: Warren, car 68 clear.
2: Car 68,
0: 2-2, around the cloud.

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0: Seventeen Alpha 3, 2100 20 Church Road, Methodist Manor, 70-year-old female that fell, has a fractured lumbar area, 93 district.
1: Hold just for a minute.

0: Field I-20 westbound to 146 mile marker. It's on a white motorcycle, southbound tag, Zulu G Golf 91769. That's ZG 91769. I'd call it out.
1: 474 Central.

0: The New Market Road, Golf Course Road, New Market Road, Golf Course Road on a white and color Honda Accord, South Carolina 1028, 377 Alpha Mike Romeo, 377 AMR, South Carolina.
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1: 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Is this one good?
2: 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South Carolina, Tango Sierra Uniform 907. TSU 907.
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2: R-70, Florence, 10-4.
1: Florence, 1-16, same traffic.
2: E-1-16, Florence, 10-4.

0: Attention Station 14, attention Station 14, 5232 Lamar Highway, 5232 Lamar Highway, Lamar Spalding Elementary School, fire alarm.
1: Lamar, 29, 1038, Walmer.
0: 291. Attention Station 14, attention Station 14, 5232 Lamar Highway, 5232. Attention Station 14, disregard tone. Law enforcement scene advice. Fire department not needed.
1: I'll be on SC-385, Tottenham Boulevard. SC-385 and Tottenham Boulevard. It's a black and colored Acura, Northline 1028, Victor Delta Yankee, 9535, VDY, 9535, Northline.
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4: 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Central 22.
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4: 22, air traffic. 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

0: on I-20 eastbound, the 136-mile marker. That's a white Chevrolet with a 45A tag. D-Delta 10706, uniform at Lima. That's D-Delta 10706, UL, I call it.
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0: The Airport Road and Tottenham Boulevard. Airport Road and Tottenham Boulevard. The red Chevrolet Avalanche. Suck 1 10 28 293. Alpha Yankee Alpha. 2938.
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0: 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It's a gray Mazda out of South Carolina. Tango Quebec Uniform 382. Again, South Carolina. Tango Quebec Uniform 382.
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0: Medic 7-1, respond to 505 Parliament Circle, Florence, 505 Parliament Circle, Florence, at West Hampton Pond Drive in Newgate Court, in reference to sick person.
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0: Yes, sir. Got a side call coming in. 308 South Coit Street, 308 South Coit. 24-year-old male. Constant breathing status unknown. Came from mobile crisis. Said he smoked a vape and didn't feel right after that. He's hearing voices. They're taking over his body. How you, Beth?
1: Call for law enforcement, and you've got low blood.
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1: Cross the
2: table.
1: Yeah, cross the table.

0: Слушай, вот тоже к мне.
1: Какая?
0: Everything is okay. The property's been turned back over to management. All farms seem to be clear and available. Command terminated.
1: That's simple.

0: 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Central 3-1's clear, McLeod.
1: Sorry. Go back for Central.

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1: EMS One, go ahead, yellow volume.
0: Five Alpha 1, 1370 Celebration Boulevard, Addison, Florence, 91-year-old female with back pain, made 3 districts.
1: Hold for now.
0: And Rapid Court Street, law enforcement advise you that EMS is not needed.

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1: Austin St. Florence, stay.
0: Heading 9 with the driver of this vehicle from the traffic stop to exit 137 for bond money. Female, so far for beginning mileage.
1: Okay.
0: 85971. Again, 85971 is beginning mileage. Also, that vehicle's been turned over for a license driver. They're going to meet us at the 137 versus the bond money.
1: Okay, so I'll
2: Central 7-1.
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0: Medic 51, respond to 224 Vinewell Street, Scranton. 224 Vinewell Street, Scranton, at Rosie Road and Lee Street, in reference to seizures.
1: Oh my God.
2: Pepper, 53-year-old male, conscious and breathing, having a seizure. He is epileptic. 12 Delta 2 E Echo.

0: influence R 7010 for eight Darling County. She can. It's only a gray Toyota minivan.
1: 5-1's
2: a route. R 74, I'm sorry, copy. I 28 of the 133. Stand for Helen.
1: Florence, R 68.
2: Florence, 68, good.
1: 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So far for any mileage?
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0: South Carolina, 614 Alpha Sierra Fox, 614 ASF, South Carolina. 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
1: 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The patient's refusing to talk to EMS. 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

0: Medic 3-1, respond to 836 Narrow Hall, Florence, 836 Narrow Hall, Florence, at Crandall Hall and Narrow Hall, in reference to falls.
1: 3-1, copy.
0: 161, respond to 836 Narrow Hall, Florence, 836 Narrow Hall, Florence, at Crandall Hall and Narrow Hall, in reference to falls.
1: Temper, you're responding along with first responders to a 86-year-old female conscious and breathing that fell last night. With the injury to the chest, she is having difficulty breathing, 17 Delta 5.
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3: Florence Fire Department, Florence Fire Department Station 6161. Respond alongside EMS to 836 Merrill Hall, 836 Merrill Hall. Reference to an 86-year-old female conscious and breathing who fell last night. Stated that she injured her chest, having difficulty breathing. 17 Delta 5.
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0: Affirmative. We have law enforcement in route to 2540 David McLeod Boulevard at Red Lobster. In reference to a possible dog bite, complainant advised dogs attacked his son. Unknown if his son was actually bitten. Medic 3 areas.
1: Law enforcement.
0: Tampa.

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1: Okay.
0: Brush 9 is back in service.
1: Central. Hey, Mark.
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1: Go.
2: Medic 2-1, respond to 815 South Parker Drive, 815 South Parker Drive, apartment B, Baker. Reference to a 68-year-old male, not conscious, not breathing. Complainant thinks her father has passed away, 9 Baker 1 Echo, 9 Baker 1 Echo. 161, go ahead.
1: Just a moment, can't
2: first. Copy, thank you.
0: Two and
2: seven. 7-1.
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0: Addison, Florence is requesting a phone call with the ETA.
1: Who was requesting a phone call?
0: Addison of Florence, 1370 Celebration Boulevard, in reference to the 5 Alpha 1.
1: What's the number?
0: It's
2: 854-400-4456,
0: Keisha.
2: Central 31.
0: 31.
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0: Just for 10-14, I went down to the exit 169 northbound to the gas station to check up on this 10-57.
1: 10-4.

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2: Yes.
0: I'm going bypass the Guyton Road. It's going to be a white truck trailer with a flatbed. 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Delta Bravo 87220.
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4: U.S. 401, south by 20. U.S. 401, south by 20. It's a black Chevrolet. Black Chevrolet out of South Carolina. William November Kilo, 714. November Kilo, 714.
5: No need for law enforcement. This is old.
1: Yeah.
4: Florence, I-28, signal 28,
1: McCann. I-28, Florence, I copy 816 Marion Street.
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0: going to be Pimlico Highway and Cox Road. That's Pimlico Highway and Cox Road. It's going to be on a Chevy Tahoe that's white in color. It's going to South Carolina, 1028 of 6818 Tango of Foxtrot. That's 6818TF.
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0: Central, 71-year-old female, conscious and breathing, vomiting, blur, responding normally, breathing normally, 21 Baker 1, MI.
4: Central Medic 10-1.
0: 10-1.
4: Yes, ma'am. That call's going to be in our coverage area. 2-2 can stand down. You can show us the route.
0: That's Central.
3: 2-2, copy.
1: Fine. TU 27.
3: Central 2-1.
4: 2-7, go ahead.
0: 2-1.
1: We 10-6 at court in Darlington.
3: 10-4. Can you get corner around?
4: 10-4.

0: 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Warren, 6-8, clear.
1: Warren, 6-8, Warren, 10-4.
0: Warren, 6-8, 44. I'll be 10-8 so far, 10-38.
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0: 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It's going to be a yellow truck tractor with a flatbed trailer. 1028 on Main at 3135829. 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
2: Nate, 5-1, respond to 224 Barnwell Street, Scranton, 224 Barnwell Street, Scranton. 53-year-old male having seizure 12, Alpha 1, E-Echo.
0: 5-1, copy.
1: 7.
0: 20 eastbound at the 133 mile marker. It's only Black Nissan, South Carolina, 193, B Bravo, Chicago Romeo, that's 193, BQR, 5-1, copy.
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0: I-20 left 126, left 126, Black Mazda, South Carolina, 627 Alpha Lima November. Again, 627 Alpha Lima November.
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2: Test.
1: And Mariah attempted 10-19 with Jax. Correction, with both numbers for Jax, times 4, and it's going straight to voicemail.
3: Cool. Fetch 7-1.
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1: 7.
2: 7-1 copies. Still isn't Ralph on the file.
1: Jennifer 7-1, 91-year-old female conscious and breathing with fat, pain 5 alpha 1.

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0: You can have 2-1 respond right around there to the Addison. They're a lot closer. Do we have a status on the call at Red Lobster?
1: Stand by, Chet.
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2: Medic 2-2, respond to 2704 Barkley Avenue, Florence, 2704 Barkley Avenue, Florence, at Pablico Highway and Welch Drive, in reference to overdose or poisoning.
3: 235.
4: Taffer, are you spotted along with law enforcement? 60-year-old female that took a bunch of pills an hour ago, also made...
0: PD, you can show me out on Graham with BR8. I'm going to be here for a few minutes checking lines, and then I'm going to go check the other fires I've got open in Florence County, and then I'll make my way back here.
5: PD, copy.
4: Comments. A suicide call is not on scene. 23 Charlie, 8 I, India.
3: 2-2, copy. Advise when scene is secure. 2-1,
0: secure.
4: Tough. 10-1.
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0: 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It's a silver Chevrolet. Silver Chevrolet out of South Carolina. 87 Selden. 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
0: 10-4, were you able to make 10-19 with Jack's towing? You need a rotation.
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0: one? Yes, medic. Someone has arrived at MUSC.
2: Catherine.
3: Central, 2-1 is going to be Catherine.
2: Catherine, 10-1. I'm sorry, 2-1.

0: Florence, R68, 1038, Lee.
1: Medic 6-1, respond to East Highway 378 Hannah and McCarter Lane, Johnsonville. East Highway 378 Hannah and McCarter Lane, Johnsonville, at McCarter Lane and Carolyn Lane, in reference to traffic accident.
2: Marshal Zeglin.
0: 6-1-5. I-20, East 123, Burgundy Honda, South Carolina, Fox Delta 343. Again, Fox Delta 343.
3: 2-5 vehicle accident, one vehicle on his side, 29 Delta 2 P-5.
2: Process
3: at
2: Bronx, Central
4: 5-1. En route to Black River.
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6: Mark, good morning. Hello. Next, 2-1-2-3-17 with that Indian Mike. North Department, can I attach?
4: Central, 2-1.
3: 2-1.
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0: 26 Alpha 3, 1207 Rutland Avenue, 76-year-old female, the 6th Medic 2 District.
1: Hold that.
0: Yeah.
2: Tampa OSQ, respond to 649 East St. Luke Church Road, Johnsonville, 649 East St. Luke Church Road, Johnsonville, at Shady Road and Cedar Road, in reference to chest pain.
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2: okay,
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2: Law enforcement on scene advises code 4 to proceed in.
3: Temple. Four, 29. 10.3.
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0: We're arriving on scene. Got multiple vehicles involved. One on its side, blocking at least one lane of 378. We definitely don't need some traffic control. Highway patrol is on scene.
1: Yes.

0: 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Respond to 915 South Irby Street, Florence. 915 South Irby Street, Florence. 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
1: Florence Fire Department, Florence Fire Department, Station 111. 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
0: Medic 3-1, respond to 915 South Irby Street, Florence. 915 South Irby Street, Florence. 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
0: Tennantsville Rescue. Respond to 340 South Ham Road. Tennantsville, 340 South Ham Road. Tennantsville at West Smith Street and Cary Arbor Highway in reference to sick person.
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7: 6-1.
8: 20 westbound, we're pulling into the commercial rest area. It's on a silver tractor with a dump trailer. 28 out of South Carolina. It's 842. 60 Papatanga, 84260 BT out of South Carolina.
1: 6-1,
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3: We've arrived at Black River.
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9: All clear on Cartersville Highway. 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
0: Law enforcement's on scene. NBA in the area, they're trying to locate the phone now.
1: Copy that. We're in the area as well.

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1: Tower. Medic 71, Medic 71, respond to 535 South Church Street, 535 South Church Street at Courtney McGinnis Shelter. In reference to a 42-year-old male, constant breathing.
0: That's a 121.
1: Outside, doesn't feel well, chest pain, 10 Charlie 3, 121.
0: We was unable to locate anything. We're just going to mark this call unfound, and we're clear.
1: That's 10-4.
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1: 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It's going to be a silver Nissan Sentra. 7-1.
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2: 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Definitely okay.
1: 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That's 7-1.
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0: on I-20 westbound at the 137-mile marker. It's on a Great Lexus out of Virginia. T-Tango, G-Golf, Uniform, 5493. That's TGU, 5493. Occupy twice.
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1: Yes, sir, go ahead.
0: Route 10 plow coal, category 3.
1: Copy.
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2: 21.
1: EMS 2. 7-1 can stand down. We'll respond to the shelter. We'll be around.
2: San Francisco.
3: 7-1 is clear, available.
0: Patient initially refused, but was talked into going by his family, but we're now delayed because he's refusing to be transported without his suitcase, so fire department's trying to figure out how to bust a window on his car to get his suitcase out of a car that's on its side.
1: Understood.

0: Timminsville Rescue, second call, 703 South Warren Street, 703 South Warren Street, law enforcement en route to a male with psych issues, advising that he does not want to hear anymore. We now have an open line, 25 Delta 3.
1: Central 19, we do not have a second control.
0: Yeah.

0: EMS license.
1: Yeah, what?
0: T1905, they don't have a second truck. We have a 25 Delta 3, 703 South Warren Street, law enforcement en route. And now we're getting a call at 615 West Smith Street in reference to someone that passed out. I'm still getting further on that one.
2: That's
0: T1.
2: Dispatch, we have a second truck in Timberville.
0: Probably you do have a second truck.
2: 10-4. That's down. Be in route momentarily.
0: South. 5-6. Made it 6.
3: Going route for Black River Gold.
0: South.

0: Central. 2-2. 2-2.
1: Two,
0: 2-2. Two. 2-2. Patient care transferred. Joe is clear and available in the cloud.
1: Ten four two two. I got a seizure call coming in at McLeod. I'm waiting on a run code for it.
2: Where?
1: First floor in the plaza for the CT department outpatient facility.

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0: 615 West Smith Street for the heat exposure, please.
1: Thank you.
2: Sorry, what's your name?
1: Made it 62.
2: Seven. T3 Central. T2 Central.
1: Yes.
2: Reference Warren Street, law enforcement advised EMS in Campville. That just leaves 615 West Smith Street.

0: T1 Central.
1: Okay,
0: did you copy that law enforcement canceled Warren? It just happened to be 615 West Smith Street with the 65-year-old male passed out due to the heat, 20 Baker 1.
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0: 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It is Cat 3.
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2: 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Y'all need me to head that way? 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
2: That's 326.
1: 326.
0: From US 15 and Carolina Avenue. So I'm on a silver Volkswagen Bug. South Carolina 1028 of 357 5 Sierra Alpha 35 South SA, so fine.
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0: fit
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0: Alpha 1 345 South Romney Boulevard at Social Services of Lake City. 65-year-old female, conscious and breathing. Think she's having a problem with her sugar. Made it 5 District.
2: 2-1.
0: 2-1.
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0: Medic 5-1, respond to 345 South Rodney Boulevard at Social Services of Lake City. 65-year-old female conscious and breathing, having problems with her sugar, 13-alpha-1. She'll be waiting in the lobby.
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0: Twenty-six Alpha 1370 Celebration Boulevard at Addison of Forest, 88-year-old female, needs to send out for blood clot. 51 Central.
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2: 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They're about to come to the front entrance.

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0: 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Doesn't feel well, 26 Alpha 3.
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1: X65, go ahead.
0: So yeah, 20 westbound to 131. I'm on a white and black 4X dump truck, 1012 for 28.
2: Central T-26.
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2: T-26 and Rocky Mule, see you, Roger.
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0: 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Send me on a blue Nissan 4-door SUV. South Carolina 1028 of 482 Bravo Kilo Sierra 482 BKS, South Carolina.
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0: Medic 7-1, respond to 2005 Third Loop Road, Florence, 2005 Third Loop Road, Florence, at West McCown Drive and South Holloman Drive, in reference to falls.
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2: 71. 71. 71 is the route.
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2: Flora 678-1038,
1: Delta. 678, go ahead.

0: at least 95, I mean, correction, I-20 eastbound at the commercial rest area. It's going to be on a blue tractor with a black and blue trailer, 28 Southern South Carolina, 108-340, Papa Tango, 108-340, PT out of South Carolina.
1: Back 75-10-4.
2: Central 2-2.
1: 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Seth.

0: Timmonsville Rescue. Respond to 304 Kemper Street, Timmonsville. 304 Kemper Street, Timmonsville. Brockington Elementary School at South Warren Street and South Hill Road in reference to breathing problems.
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4: 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We copy you loud and clear on LGR. You're
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2: 22.
0: 22's arrived, Florence.
2: Okay.
3: 6-1. 6-1. 6-1 back in district.
2: Okay.

0: 10 Alpha 1, 1811 South Irby Street, Suite 105, 31-year-old female that's having chest pain. They're advising they don't want to transport once an EKG done. And also a 26 Alpha 8, 553 Olive Street, 66-year-old male, right hip pain.
1: Hold for now.
2: 10 Frank, 31.
0: 31.
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0: Let's see, 1-1 in US 15, 1-1 in US 15, send me on a black Genesis SUV. New Jersey 1028 of Bravo 5-4 Whiskey Foxtrot Victor. That's B54WFV out of New Jersey.
1: This is it, one.
2: Dispatching, Miss
1: Lynn? Yeah, Miss Lynn.
3: Have Medic 10-1 respond to 1811 South Earth Street.

0: Dispatching, Miss Wayne.
1: Yeah, Miss Wayne.
0: Yeah, 2-2, respond to Olive Street when they clear.
1: 10-5. Mate, 2-2, you copy.
2: Yeah, 1-4, Slam.
1: Yeah.
3: RNC 27, I'm 10-8 from court.
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0: Line, US 52, Florence County Line on the black and color Honda Civic, South Carolina 1028, Uniform Echo Zulu, 555, UEZ, 555, South Carolina.
1: We are 20 westbound at 129. We have a great track there with a silver dump trailer, 28 out of South Carolina. It's partially damaged, but I believe it's 95558 Papa Tango, repeating 95558 PT.
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0: 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At North Akrine Street and North Church Street, in reference to breathing problems.
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0: Medic 3-1, respond to 3017 Stratagiana, Florence, 3017 Stratagiana, Florence, at Strata Matteo and Stratagiana, in reference to sick person.
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0: Copy. 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
2: Yeah. Identity Station 3-10-63-820 Harvest Lane, 820 Harvest Lane. Point advised, her mother is having a seizure and kind of out of it right now. EMS and route requesting fire.
3: EMS 16, good.
0: Care transfer shows a little at my call.
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2: Attention Station 3, Attention Station 3, 820 Harvest Lane, 820 Harvest Lane. 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EMS is en route requesting fire.
4: Dispatch 26, what is the numeric for Harvest Lane? 820-820. Well, 665, what's your name? 665-4-4. Dispatch, go ahead and show Medic 22 out at McLeod. Also have Medic 18 come down to cover
5: Marshall Dolan. Copy. Medic 18, did you cover Arlington, Arlington?
6: Yes, that's DC 11 responding.

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0: 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We're holding for a room.
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2: Medic 24, dispatch. Can you call in here when you get a chance?
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0: 10-2.
2: Vaughn 646.
1: Yes. 646 wants good.
2: You can show me clear stop. You put it known that the truck hand trailer was on clear stop service.

0: Medic 2-1, respond to 516 East Palmetto Street, Florence, 516 East Palmetto Street, Florence, Kentucky Fried Chicken 516, at Brown Street and Jarrett Street, in reference to traffic accident. 111, respond to 516 East Palmetto Street, Florence, 516 East Palmetto Street, Florence, Kentucky Fried Chicken 516, at Brown Street and Jarrett Street, in reference to traffic accident.
1: 10-4, 2-5 vehicle accident with injuries, one vehicle in the roadway. Florence Fire Department, Station 1, 111.
2: Florence Fire Department, Florence City Officer responding.
1: Respond to 516 East Palmetto Street, 516 East Palmetto Street in reference to traffic accident. It's going to be in front of Kentucky Fried Chicken in the roadway, white Nissan Rogue versus a black car.
3: Go ahead.
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1: 7-1.
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5: 10-4. That's right, 7-1.
1: 7-1.
5: 7-1's clear, McLeod. Do you have a call home right here?
1: It's time for 916 Gladstone Street, 26 Alpha 5, 74-year-old female at the catwalk.
5: Copy. 7-1, I'm getting route from McLeod.
1: Separate. Just advising they just called back in requesting a phone call to see where EMS is at.
10: Central Medic 22.
1: 22.
10: You show us transport here.
1: Separate.
3: Copy.
5: The dispatch EMS one?
1: EMS one.
5: You have 2-2 cover Warley Street.
1: Yes. Hey, 2-2, you copy?
10: Well, we ain't clear yet.
1: Two one.
8: Okay. 1-2-1, don't think.
1: 10-4.
8: Is it 2-1?
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0: 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I'll update momentarily.
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0: Okay, I'm Mr. 2 and East Line Street. It's going to be a green color Chevy Silverado. Mike Alana, 894, Bravo, and Alpha Juliet, that's 824, BGJ.
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0: Attention medics, it's medic 26, need you to respond. 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In the left arm, level fracture. Still on the floor at this time because they're worried about moving her.
1: Do you know what entrance are we going into?

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2: Yeah. Go ahead, same one.
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0: Transport Halo.
1: Hold on, what was that location?
0: Transport Halo. Central 1-2-1.
1: 1-2. Central Medic 10-1, Category 3. Okay.
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3: Florence, R70, 10-3, Dolan County. 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
1: R70, good.
3: Bill 920 westbound to 137 mile marker. It's on a white Honda, South Carolina is 138, B Bravo, MIK India, 138, BMI, like my one time.
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0: 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In reference to traffic accident.
1: CR 26 and Ryle. Chapter, son in law, West Fire Department, Highway Patrol. 35-year-old female. The night she hit a deer, hit a mailbox, and then ran into the ditch where the car flipped and she was ejected. 29 Delta 2.
2: Central
3: 51. 51. We're clear from EMS 8.
1: Yeah.
4: EMS 261.
2: EMS 2.
4: Well, we're passing Commander. You want us to head toward that traffic accident with Pamco?
2: For now, affirmative.
4: Copy. Central show 61 are out to traffic accident with Pamco Rescue, just so Pamco can cancel us if they don't need us.
5: Pamco copies. We'll cancel. We don't need you. I believe it's just one patient.

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0: The SU 34 on Rogers Road. This is 34 Rogers Road on a white Impala 2-axle box truck. North Carolina 1028 Zulu Lima 2900 ZL 2900 North Carolina.
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0: 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I put some 1014 in Troop 1's CAD and an RCAD. Can you show me tonight?
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1: Taxi 5, where is that?
0: We got 20 eastbound at 131. We're on a white tractor with a black low boy trailer, 1012 for 28. Oversized banners covering up.
1: 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Central 10-1. 10-1. Out of the clouds.

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2: D1. You're going to 1023. You're going to say 1023. I'll take care of it.

0: Medicaid 1, respond to 531 South Midway Highway, Johnsonville, 531 South Midway Highway, Johnsonville, at South Deerfield Road and Blackwell Mill Road, in reference to diabetic problems.
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1: Medic 2-2, respond to 1419 South 30 Street, Florence, 1419 South 30 Street, Florence, with you and the Marquette number 16, at James Jones Avenue and 2nd Loop Road, in reference to chest pain.
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2: 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Law enforcement on scene, request in EMS for psych.
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0: 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Florence, David H. McCaug Boulevard and West Palmetto Street. Florence, at West Palmetto Street and West Evans Street. In reference to traffic accident.
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6: ahead. Bill 920 East. 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

0: Central Engine 1, 4113. We have a two vehicle NBA blocking the eastbound lane, 5 miles street. We're checking on Easters.
1: Blocking the eastbound lane, copy.
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2: Medic 2-1, respond to 406 South Church Street, Florence, 406 South Church Street, Florence, unit treatment 4, at East Pine Street and East Elm Street, in reference to chest pain.
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0: 29.
1: Central, we're in the area of South Midway. We see no 531. It goes from 506 to 560. Can you give them a call back and check that address?
2: Looks like they're mapping at 351, 351.
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3: Pardon scene, one cold, MUSC Florence.

0: just out there. You have all of westbound Palmetto blocked at this point. We have one lane open in the eastbound.
1: All westbound closed, one eastbound lane open.

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0: Thirty-one Alpha 3, 3603 West John Paul Jones Road, 33-year-old female, had general surgery today, passed out. Medic 3 District.
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0: Central Engine 141. Westbound on Palmetto is now open. 141 is clear. Scene left with Peach.
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0: 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It's going to be at I-20 eastbound 131.

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1: 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A1's going to be en route to McLeod, non-emergent at this time.
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2: Medic 2-1, respond to 1005 East Chivas Street, Florence, 1005 East Chivas Street, Florence, McLeod Orthopedics, Unit McLeod M, OB 5FL3, at William H. Johnson Street and South Kent Street, in reference to seizures.
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3: 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Florence Fire Department, Florence Fire Department, Station 3131. Respond to 1132 Rutledge Avenue, 1132 Rutledge Avenue. 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

0: 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We'll be out investigating.
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1: 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The AR-22 is clear, Memorial.
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2: 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They're going to be at the Sunoco Health Office. 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
1: Central Medic 2-2. 2-2, Category 3, negative seizure.
2: Central Medic 1-1.
3: 1-1.
2: 1-1, copy, should be short and
3: copy. Time for a 66-year-old female conscious and breathing that almost passed out. Her breathing is not completely normal. She is responding normally, has a history of heart problems. They want to be in the parking lot, 31 Charlie 1.
4: Dispatch, you have
1: one. Attention, Medic 16. 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
3: EMS 1.
4: Contact EMS 2 for you to relocate.
3: That's tough. 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
5: EMS 2.
3: EMS 1 needs a unit to relocate. Which unit would you like to move?
5: 6-1.
3: That's tough.
6: 16 copies of air route.
3: 6-1, you copy.
1: Copy.

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1: Seven.
2: EMS 2.
0: PR-22, we're still right here on Church Street. Do you want us just to hang around here in Florence instead of moving 6?
2: If you can, that'd be great.
0: No problem. Dispatch, you copy.
1: Central 7-1.
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4: Go ahead.
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0: We'll switch to north.
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1: Medic 22, which I was current location.
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3: Affirmative. 1015 OPI is Flins Road above Anderson Highway. Flins Road above Anderson Highway. It's going to be a black photo versus Berg DSCV. Roadway tonight.
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1: Yes. We are. We got 1-3.
3: Yes. C-115, for?
6: Go ahead,
3: Paul. EMS 1, Central.
8: Administration 2, Administration 2, East Ovenson Highway and Arrow Bridge Road, East Ovenson Highway and Arrow Bridge Road, NVA with injuries.
2: EMS 1.
3: Tactical rescue relocated. 10-4, we just received a 1050 with PIs, Bovenism Highway at Narrow Bridge Road, Bovenism Highway at Narrow Bridge. I'm not sure if they're one and the same, but it is an overturned vehicle on the roadway.
6: 10-4, I'll be on 1017 to that one.
3: Also advising number 26 Alpha 10, 905 King Avenue, 49-year-old female, conscious and breathing, is vomiting. 10-4.
1: 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East Bova Newsom Highway, Narrow Bridge Road. East Bova Newsom Highway, Narrow Bridge Road. NVA with injuries. One vehicle's flipped over.
8: 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East Bova Newsom Highway and Arrow Bridge Road. East Bova Newsom Highway and Arrow Bridge Road. NVA with injuries. 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Gray Toyota. Advised it has been flipped over.
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1: Go ahead.
0: The bystanders on that accident were flagging us down. Just tell them we're en route to another call. 22's right behind us coming to them.
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3: Attention Medic 26, Medic 26, need you to respond, 133 Kennedy Street, 133 Kennedy Street, caller advised, her three-year-old niece got into her nail glue and was eating some of it, advised that her throat is burning and her tongue, conscious and breathing.
0: Dispatch
3: 24. 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
0: Can we clear the same patient refusal? 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
0: 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One category 2 on board.

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0: Hey, 1-1's on scene, 10-3.

0: this pass rush, he's one of those things. He can do it for every turn in the pitch. DC4 of his house, that's the man.
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2: Engine 2, just pull behind the staff person. We don't mind the block behind it.
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0: It's going to be on Timothy Highway in Hoffmeyer. It's going to be a black and color 40-150. South Carolina.
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1: 3-1.
0: Central 3-1 is going to be delayed to McLeod. Taking patient to CC.
2: Yeah. 14 back in the county of Nobler.
3: Civil.
1: 1-1.
3: Civil.
4: 24 copies, referring to Harshall.
5: 1, refusal obtained. Patient stated she was not trying to have 911 transport. She was trying to get private transport. You can show us clear and available.
3: Table.
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0: EMS 16 plus.
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2: 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We have a small commercial medical facility. Nothing showing from the exterior. We'll be out investigating.
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0: 21 Alpha 1 M-Mike, 2528 West Palmetto Street at Owls Nest, 49-year-old male with the rectal bleeding.
1: 3I-20 westbound at 129, it's going on a brown tractor with a black low-boy trailer, 1012 at 28.
3: Texas 5-4, simple.
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1: Okay, 131.
0: US 76 in Castro. US 76 in Castro. It's going to be on a gray and color Toyota SUV. South Carolina 1028 Sierra Uniform Bravo 384. Repeating SUV 384.
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0: 10-92-94, Marion County in a standby for Bolo for 1071 vehicle. This is going to be a 2014 blue and color Chevy Impala, South Carolina, 1028-759, Alpha November Romeo, 759-ANR, ORI's Marion VD, no for the 1014, Florence is clear, 1447.
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0: 731-735-755. Respond to 4153 Creek Road, Timmonsville. 4153 Creek Road, Timmonsville. At Knight Road and Atlanta Highway. In reference to brush, grass or woods fire.
1: House 3 Fire Department, House 3 Fire Department, Station 3, Station 5, 731-735-755. Respond to 4153 Creek Road, 4153 Creek Road, reference to woods being on fire. The fire is spreading at this time away from the houses, not threatening anything.
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0: 65-1-10-4. 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
7: 22, patient care is transferred. We're clear from McLeod. 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
0: 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Appreciate it.
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2: 1502 Camp Co Highway, 1502 Camp Co Highway at Kane's Barbecue. Respond in reference to a 70-year-old female conscious and breathing that fell in the parking lot. 17 Delta 4. They advise she's got a rash on her right knee. She looks a little dazed, but she didn't hit her head. She's in the restaurant sitting in a chair now. Her vision is a bit blurred.
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2: I stand for it. 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Go ahead.
4: Take that call. 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
1: 755 is arriving on scene.
2: 755 copy. 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
2: Cap.
5: That's right, 61.
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5: Obvious house is pretty gross, man. Probably got an acre woods fire. If you would, go ahead and get me a plow and route from forestry, please.
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3: copy.
0: Central Medic 7-1.
3: Seven one, go ahead.
0: Patient care transferred. We are clear from the cloud.
3: That's 10-4.

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0: Yes, sir. 457 North Ebenezer Road, 17 Alpha 4 Golf, coming in, Medic 3 District. 88-year-old male, constant breathing, still.

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1: That's it, boy. 7-1, y'all copy the rates.
0: 7-1, copy. You show us en route from McLeod.
1: That's 10-4. Your patient's actually going to be a female, 230 pounds. Stated, I just can't get her up.
0: Yeah.

0: Central Medic, 2-2.
1: 2-2.
0: Two two 10-4 on scene. Possible refusal. Advise further in a moment. Category 3.
1: Yeah.

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1: EMS 2.
0: Alpha 1, 549 North Jones Road, Lot 8, 64-year-old female, that's dehydrated. Medic 4 District.
1: You can dispatch.
2: Dispatch, Subway Nixon Highway Command. All units can be cleared. Command can be terminated. Things left highway, girl.
0: Definitely.
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0: 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Unit 8, at Hymon Circle and Jinlin Road, in reference to sick person.
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0: 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Got a 650 that I'll be out with. 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

0: Medic 10-1, respond to 3220 Tower Lane, Effingham, 3220 Tower Lane, Effingham, at James Turner Road and Tower Lane, in reference to stroke. Medic 10-1, respond to 3220 Tower Lane, Effingham, 3220 Tower Lane, Effingham, at James Turner Road and Tower Lane, in reference to stroke.
1: Temper 71-year-old female, conscious and breathing, lost control of her left side. Now her mouth is drooping. She's on the floor, responding normally, breathing normally. 28 Charlie 5 L Lima.

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1: 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At 346, USA 346, High Five.
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2: 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Central Medic, someone has dropped.
4: Flashing.
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1: Yeah.
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1: Hangar Vina.
0: Status?
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0: Correct.
1: We're about 5 minutes away from North Avenue's Road. 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
0: That's so far. Okay. G274. 1-1 around.
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0: 4-1. Yes, sir, got law enforcement on scene.
3: 4-1's on scene.
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1: 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Clyde Road at West Old Camden Road.
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1: Yes, sir.
3: Fine, thank you, 7. We'll get someone to it shortly.
2: Which, that was 2-2 that just cleared.
1: 8-2-7-4, sir.
4: MS-1. That's affirmative. We just cleared with a refusal.
2: Y'all can start towards the next call of Willow Creek.
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0: 2-1.
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0: 2-2.
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0: 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Yeah. 2-1. Category 2.

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0: I-20 eastbound at the 129. Running a red tractor with a red cargo tank hauling hazmat. 28's going to be out of Maine. 302-9247. Repeating 302-9247 out of Maine.
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0: 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Make large wrecker out of Loudoun. 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
0: 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We don't have a Class 8 of Lada. Are you needing a Class 8 of Dillon?
2: I'm in Rat McLeod Hot.
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1: 1090-1094, Marion County units. Pull over a 1071 subject. So it's going to be a Belisario Diaz, Laura, Whiskey Mike, 5'5", 150 pounds, brown eyes, black hair. Subject has a warrant for a breach of trust with fraudulent intent and a Signal 3, South Carolina, 1027. South Carolina, North Carolina, extradition only. ORI's Marion PD. Lawrence is clear, 1550.
2: Lawrence, you would tell that guy.
1: You would tell Lawrence,
2: 10-4. Central
1: 31. Scott.
2: Central 31, patient contact, Category 3.

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1: So were you good on lights, or do you need any more?
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0: And for your Class C, Charlie, out of Dillon's going to be extreme towing.
1: 10-4, my regular record. Who's that?
0: 10-4, it's going to be Po' Boys towing.
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0: CQ, be advised. No law enforcement on scene. Met with the individual. They denied any need for EMS. You can show us clear and available.
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1: Sorry,
0: 439 South Morris Street, lot 22, Lake City, for follow-up.
1: 520 Lane Street, 520 Lane Street. Lake City, a reference to a first-party 33-year-old female, conscious and breathing, feeling lightheaded. 31 Charlie 1, 31 Charlie 1.
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1: 1-1. 1-1.
2: We're going to be delayed. 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
1: EMS-10 is going to be covering Hartsville, Darlington. You can put Medic 24 out of service temporarily.
2: 416-11-1042. Are you going to be in?
1: Sierra 22, clear cloud. 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
2: EMS 10, can you call in the dispatch?
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0: Medic 22, respond to 415 South Irby Street, 415 South Irby Street at the Roadway Inn. Reference to a 63-year-old female, conscious and breathing. Third-party caller says she was not feeling well. Patient said that she was dying, could barely talk. Caller thinks she's dehydrated. 26 Charlie 1.
1: Two two cops.

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1: Bien.
0: Bueno, sí.
1: Seamos.
2: Central Medic Woman.
1: What was that?
2: Central Medic 1-1, patient care transfer. Do you show us clear from the clouds?
1: Central.
0: Alright, 6-5 tonight.
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1: Bravo, Mike, 5 foot 9, 186 pounds, brown eyes, black hair.
2: Central Medic, 10-1, you can show us one CT.
1: Yeah. Use 1033, subject to violent tendencies, prohibited from possessing or acquiring 1069. Extradition surrounding counties for shoplifting $2,000 or less. ORI, Florence, St. Florence is clear, 1606.
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1: 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I-28 to the 126.
0: 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You can release Panther Rescue.
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0: EMS 2 Central.
1: Medic 2 to EMS 1 or 2. We'll be behind the old lamp ladder.
2: EMS 2.
0: Yes, sir. I'm waiting on a run code for it, but just advising I got a call coming in Medic 6 District, 1722 Jeffries Creek Boulevard in Pamplico. Who do you want me to move?
3: EMS 241, we're about to party immediately.
1: Simply, Medic 2, stand by for that run code.
0: Yes, sir.
4: Central Medic 31.
0: 31.
3: Central 51.
4: Out McLeod.
0: Yes. Yes.
3: We're going to be clear with a refusal.
0: That is 10-4.

0: Medic 6-1, respond to 1722 Jeffries Creek Boulevard, 1722 Jeffries Creek Boulevard in Pamplico, in reference to a 75-year-old female conscious and breathing. Has something going on with her digestive tract.
1: Central. 2-2 on Central.
0: 26 Charlie 2, 26 Charlie 2, not breathing normally.
2: Six, 1 copy.
0: Yeah.
2: Central, please. You can relocate 8-1 to District 6.
0: Yeah. 8-1, do y'all copy direct?
3: You want 15, 7, 6.
4: Go ahead.
3: Edward, you got all the information you need for this driver?
4: That's correct. We're clear to roadway now.
3: Edward.
0: Medic 8-1, relocate to District 6 per EMS 2, relocate to District 6.
3: 3276, you need to take a central one.
5: 8-1, cop.
0: 10-4.
4: 10-9-7-6.
3: Edward, you need to take a 1021.
2: 6-1, right.
4: Driver, go ahead.
3: Central 4-1.
0: Yes.
3: 4-1 is going to be clear for me, MESC.
0: Central.
3: Central Creek Road, come here.
0: Yes, sir, go ahead.
6: Central 911.
3: I'm releasing brush 755 from this scene.
0: Copy. 1-1.
6: Central 911 is going to stay in District 2 for a little while.
0: Central.
7: 2-2 Central.
0: Yes.
7: 1-4 Transport, MUSC.
0: Yeah.
6: Central Medic 10-1.
0: 10-1.
6: Patriot Care's transfer.

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2: 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We're on US 52 Stokes Road. 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White and color Nissan Altima. There's going to be no 1028.
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3: I'll be out with that NBA. There's one subject reporting possible PIs. 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
2: 10-4.
4: Yeah.
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0: 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Have you been contacted by Carolina Pines? They said we can cancel and transfer. How do you copy?
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Attention stations 14, 15, and 5. Stations 14, 15, and 5. I-20 mile marker 137 westbound. Mapping on the exit ramp 137. NBA with injuries.

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1: Second position 14, 15 and 5, position 14, 15 and 5, I-20, my mom, the one to get to the westbound, that's been on the off-ramp, NVA, with injuries, it's going to be a red and a red Chevy truck.
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2: RC27.
0: 10-4, that's 1046 on I-20 at the 126. TMC handled it. That roadway is 10-8. That vehicle's back on the road.
2: Devil.

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1: Ten four, copy. What's that reference to today, boss?
0: 10-10, this is there a signal 12 on the reason for the 10-0?
1: 10-4, same route.
0: 10-4.
2: On 268, I'm in Roswell.
0: 261,
1: 10-4. RTG is there. See if they can provide a description of the subject.
3: 161 is making cover 2.
0: 10-4.
4: 10-4.

0: 8201.
1: Medic 5-1, respond to 2120 Union School Road, Coward. 2120 Union School Road, Coward. At East Myrtle Beach Highway and Anderson Bridge Road, in reference to unknown problem.
2: Temporal,
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0: Temporal, 868, you copy?
3: The advisory spoke with a Diane Evans, 80-year-old female, to state that she needed EMS. I don't know any further.
2: Temporal.
0: Temporal.

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0: 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I did copy that Highway Patrol is en route to this scene.
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0: Medic 22, we're going to be clear from the scene. Patient refusal times 2, being left in the custody with a Dalton County Sheriff's Office deputy.
1: Copy.
0: Dispatch, EMS-4.
1: Go ahead. Central 5-1.
0: 5-1. Medic 22 will be proceeding into Lamar, coverage area at Lamar Base. I will update you once we're back in the coverage area. How do you copy?
1: 10-4, I copy.
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3: Tougher.
4: What? Yes, well, reference to that 1050 year 1017 to county advised, it's going to be on Simmonsville Highway near the.
1: Yeah.

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0: 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E6 is going to have zone 1 for Hartsville, 920.
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2: Attention, medic 14. 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

0: May 22. Respond to 144 East Palmetto Street, Florence, 144 East Palmetto Street, Florence. SSD Station 1 at West Palmetto Street and Railroad Avenue in reference to unknown problem.
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2: Temporary fire along with law enforcement, first responders. Refers to a white male, short sleeve shirt, possibly green. Advised he may have fell off the bicycle and not himself out. 32 Delta 1.

0: 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Respond to 144 East Palmetto Street, Florence, 144 East Palmetto Street, Florence, SSD Station 1, at West Palmetto Street and Railroad Avenue, in reference to unknown problem.
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2: 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It looks like he may have fallen off a bike and knocked himself out. Unknown situation, 32 Delta 1.
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0: 1090, 1094. Florence County units, be on the lookout for Rebel Fiber. I-95 of the 170 northbound. I-95 of the 170 northbound. We have black and color Mustang convertible. Georgia 1028, Sierra November, Tango 9556, SNT 9556. Brandish A 1059 to the driver. Correction. Brandish A 1059 to the caller and reckless driving. No further 1014. Florence clear 1740.
1: Hey, 5-1. Clear that. Please, leave that. Let's clear it.

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0: 22, show us on scene right outside of Courtney McGinnis. Vehicle off the roadway, into the grass, airbags deployed, multiple occupants. We'll advise further. Go ahead and roll fire and lull.
1: Copy in front of Courtney McGinnis.
0: 10-4. It's going to be a silver sedan, four-door, multiple trucks parked down the road outside of it.

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1: Yes.
0: Two, we'll be in a entrapment response as well.
2: 14th and 14th.
1: I copy entrapment.

0: Community shelter at Noble Street and Campbell Street in reference to traffic accident. 111, respond to 535 South Church Street, Florence, 535 South Church Street, Florence, Courtney McGinnis Glen Community Shelter at Noble Street and Campbell Street in reference to traffic accident.
1: Florence Fire Department, Florence Fire Department, Fire alongside EMS and law enforcement at 535 South Church Street, 535 South Church Street at Courtney McGinnis Shelter. EMS is on scene of a MVA silver sedan, four-door, occupied multiple times, airbags deployed on the side of the road, entrapment.
2: Now we'll try to get a fire department room for the cushion at EMS.
3: Battalion 1, Engine 111, Rescue 113, respond.
1: Yes, sir.
4: Essentially, my 402 is on scene. We're actually going to be on the Behringer Street side.
1: Battalion 1, they're going to be on the Behringer Street side.

0: Central Battalion 1's on scene, confirming what appears to be a two-car MVA. Right, two lanes of Behringer shut down. Also show 111 on scene.
1: Descent to us 102. Three total patients, call all Category 3 at this time. 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
2: I copy.
3: Hello, Cosby.

0: Battalion 1. Right.
1: Yes, sir.
0: Confirming a 2-car NVA, 1 in Travis. I'll have Bear Industries there.
1: I copy.
2: 1-13 arriving on scene. 84, you need it.
0: Just come on in the number 3 lane and pull between Chief Christmas's vehicle and the patrol car.

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1: National Barrier Command.
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1: Apologize for not letting you know. 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It's complete. Patient's been extricated.

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0: And 26 Omega 15, 1519 North of Rocky Way Drive, 76-year-old female. That's a cancer patient, constipated, Medic 2 District.
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0: Be reopening one lane of Behringer. Myself and 111 be remaining on the scene on the PD until railway can be open.
1: That's 10-4.

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1: Thank you.
0: 22's arrived at McLeod. McLeod will be delayed offloading 3.
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0: Medic 1-1, Medic 1-1. Law enforcement is out at the Florence Flea Market, 4001 Emeter Street. 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
0: Parking lot, evet.
2: Doing around.
1: Hey, what's up, Tango?
2: Yeah.
0: Park time 1024, 1050, 1014 in the CAD, 1042.
1: 1042.
2: 22 in route.
0: Yeah. 247, you should return it.
1: 247, 47.
0: Four 35, 1030, Marin County.
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0: Okay, I have that vehicle. I'll be 1024, 1050, 1014 in the cab tonight.
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0: 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You got a car smoking on 62 on the Florence side of Palmetto Road.
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0: 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It's going to be on the right-hand side of the road if you're driving from Florence to Darlington.
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2: Fixing them up. 10-4. 25. It's 26. You got fire in route.

0: 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The patient is not unconscious. 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

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Respond to 2715 West Lucas Street, Florence. 2715 West Lucas Street, Florence. Florence Darlington Tech Main at Tisgo Road and West Lucas Street in reference to vehicle fire.

0: Westmont Fire Department Station 2221. Responder Florence Darlington Tech, the main campus, 2715 West Lucas Street, 2017 West Lucas Street. We received a call on the bus advising that was a vehicle on the side of the road smoking. The fire is not threatening anything, and unknown what type of vehicle it is. Was called into them by one of their EMS units.
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3: 221.
2: We're in the area. Did the caller or EMS advise that it was at Florence Arlen or around Florence Arlen?
3: They advised that it was at Florence Arlen, sitting on the side of the road in front of it, smoking on the Florence side of the road.
2: Copy. We're in the area. We're looking. We right now nothing found, but we're out that way.
3: Simple.
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0: 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We're going to call it unfounded. 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

0: the call call back and then advise that. Since it's all out of whack, like saying the veteran's age is 21.
1: Yeah, we were like the file out.

0: Attention, Medic 14, need you to come to 9900 Old Forest Road, where it's a city injuries.
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5: 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How far out are they? Because we were about to head out to Pines.

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2: Of course.
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0: 10-4. 10-4, I have reports of a 1050 with injuries, possible entrapment. That would be from 900 Old Florence Road and Ridge Road. 1052, 1070, 1017, roadway is blocked. Be a burgundy Chrysler 200 and a black Acura.
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0: Lawrence, you found two. Can you check with the county to see if that's Bronson City and showing as them on the tax map?
1: 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It was given to us by Donald Smith's standby.
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3: Bill Whitey's on all spots. Southbound 28, Victor Lima Hotel, 518, VOH 518, South Carolina. 301 and Lawson Road.
4: Medicaid 1, respond to 901 Vox Highway, Johnsonville, 901 Vox Highway, Johnsonville, Unit 11, at South Deerfield Road and Bennett Drive, in reference to unconscious or fainting.
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6: 8-1, you're responding to a 64-year-old female conscious and breathing that passed out. Run code is 31-Charlie-2. She is breathing normally and responding normally at this time. She's not changing color. She does have a history of heart problems, specifically a heart attack.

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1: Medic 6-1, you're responding to a 52-year-old male, conscious and breathing, having chest pain. They are advising he does have difficulty speaking between breaths. He is responding normally but not breathing normally. He is also clammy and no history of heart attack before. Go ahead. Run code 10 Delta 2.
0: 2-1 is transferred to carrying shells there, man.
1: 10-4-1929.
0: Central 6-1.
1: 6-1.
0: It's showing this call is at Kingsburg, is that correct?
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1: Medic 604. You're actually going to turn on Shady and then turn on to Forest Lawn. It's going to be the second trailer on Forest Lawn.
0: Thanks. 6-1 around.
1: 10-4.
0: One, 3-2, Palmetto. Go ahead. Are you behind the engine or the front of it?
2: I'm looking at the control.
0: Behind the engine.
2: Get hold.
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0: Medic 3-1, we on to 260 North Belt 9 Drive. Florence, 260 North Belt 9 Drive. Florence, Palmetto Goodwill, at Woody Jones Boulevard and Windsor Forest Drive, in reference to sick person.
1: 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Have Florence PD out with a subject possibly now having a seizure. They're requesting your hot.
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2: 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Do you need any additional equipment or resources?
3: 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I'll let you know.
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5: 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She's not having any difficulty breathing. She's responding normally as well. 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
1: 10-4.
4: 2-5.

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1: 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We copy the call.
0: 10-4. Have Florence PD en route along with you to 622 Brunson Street, 622 Brunson Street in Florence. Send reference to a female patient that has not been seen since last Tuesday. She does have multiple health issues.
2: 14-10-4.
0: Possibly going to have to force entry. They're advising her white automobile is in the yard. Or they can't get through the door and the front door is blocked off.
1: 2-2, I copy. Callers on scene as well.
0: Law enforcement's en route.
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4: Go ahead.
5: 10-4, be advised, it's 1046, and we'll be actually up here at 1050. Heat decline number 4. I'll be clear.
3: 1-2, we're going to remove your car, and we need to deputy move the vehicle.
2: B111 Barnstable.

Mais tu fais ça. Ta voix. Before they're passing, they did make contact with the patient. She is conscious and breathing, but having difficulty breathing. She's passed out. She has passed out on the bed, and she's now unable to move.

0: 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I couldn't copy your last.
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3: 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They advise they're coming from Hartsville.
5: 10-4. 10-4. Negative 22, can you
0: turn on? Dispatch 2-1. 2-1. 2-1, Cat 2. Copy, Cat 2.
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0: What is 85 tonight?
1: A 4 Alpha, 1 Alpha coming in Medic 6's coverage area, 6719 Friendfield Road at the LEC in reference to a 33-year-old male conscious and breathing that was assaulted. We have a deputy en route for the escorts. 85 Mark so far.
0: 1 left tonight.
2: 111 so far.
0: You can dispatch it.
1: 10-4.

Medic 6-1, respond to 6719 Friendsfield Road, Effingham, 6719 Friendsfield Road, Effingham, LEC, unit booking, at Barnes Lane and Justice Way, in reference to